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For we know that we all see you are in control. Yes, in the name of Jesus. Lord, we may not understand, but we know you are in control. And we thank you, we bless you. In the mighty name of Jesus, thank you for your presence. Thank you for your power. Thank you, Lord, for the healing. In the mighty name of Jesus, thank you, my Father, for healing every listener. Ekameni lika Jesu, soul, body, and spirit, in the name of Jesus. 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

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Glory to Jesus. And then udibana ne-English. Now English yona ithi ke there is a season, a time. Hallelujah. And a purpose. It is to everything there is a season. Number one. Number two, a time. And then to every purpose under the heavens. What do we get here, Mkulapuluam? Those are three most important concepts or contents when it comes to time, as it is divine, is defined here in the book of Ecclesiastes. Ukubana, there is a season, there is a time, and there is a purpose. Glory to Jesus. So where I want to focus on is to say how to understand times and seasons. Glory to Jesus. Because without understanding times and seasons, glory to Jesus, that indeed there are times and there are seasons. Glory to Jesus. We must reach or, you know, meet a level where we do understand that there are times and there are seasons, and those seasons are there for a purpose. Glory to Jesus. Now, if you don't understand times and seasons and times, you will get confused. Glory to Jesus. You may, you know, misunderstand. You may miss a very important reason that God has allowed to happen to you for a reason. Because when you read a stroke or esixhoseni phayana ibisithi phayana ubu athalala bomntu necebo likaThixo. Hallelujah. So it is very, very important to understand. Hallelujah. To understand the times, the seasons, and the times. Hallelujah. And the purpose. Now phayana ke as a sifunda, it is very clear ukuthi in the agenda of God, glory to Jesus, we must understand, or we have to get to the understanding that there are three constants in understanding times. Three very important facts that we have read here. English as a funda, but we don't really, you know, focus and understand and listen to what God is saying. Because when we read the Pulapulwampa, Sifumane Sakipayanuguti, there are 3 points that are mentioned today. The first one, it is a season. Glory to Jesus. In other words, Itigelandao, there is a season. Hallelujah. There is a season. Glory to Jesus. Yeah, in it to every. Let's read it again for English. To everything. Hallelujah. To everything. Sengatanga to everything. Umpulapula ngati everything. Consider to everything. We know it everything. It in everything or to everything. There is a season. Glory to Jesus. Kukona is season to everything. So we said we now addressing the issue that there's a season in the world. Hallelujah. But there is also a time. Hallelujah. And there is also a

lapha njengoba sifunda ku Ecclesiastes chapter 3 sipha ku verse 1 ke ewe mphulaphuli yona ithi phayana to everything there is a season, a time to every purpose under the heavens. Glory to Jesus. Now what we must quickly define here is that the difference between season, a time, and purpose, there is a difference. That quickly we understand that there is a difference between season, a time, and the purpose. Glory to Jesus. The season, or the first, is that a season is a period in a time. Hallelujah. A period in a time. And the second point thing is that time, the second is time. Now time time, we say time is a moment, is a moment, a time is a moment. We said Gala, a season, right? So a season is a period, and that is still a time, but a season is a period. Hallelujah. And in time is a moment. Time is a moment. And the third one, which is a purpose, is a reason in a time. Hallelujah. So we've got now a period or a season. Or it means for something to happen, there is a season for something to happen, or a period where something must happen. Glory to Jesus. And in that season or period, there is a time. Glory to Jesus. Or moments. And as well there is a purpose, the reason. Hallelujah. So in other words, nothing that will happen within a period, in a moment, even in a moment without a purpose. Hallelujah. So if you are in a period, glory to Jesus, and within that period there is a moment, every moment manifests itself in a certain way, but a season, it is a bigger, a bigger picture. Glory to Jesus. And then the reason, it is what is the intention of that period and what it was set to achieve. Aye, hallelujah. So every season in a reason, yeah. Oh, hallelujah. In a purpose, yeah. And it is a period that you have to go through. It is longer than a time. Hallelujah. Because a time is a moment that you experience within a season. Hallelujah. When we make an example, we look at mhlambi iwatch. Xa ujonge iwatch in an hour, so in an hour kodwa inazo seconds, right? But within that hour seconds, we've got also a day. Hallelujah. So a day is longer than an hour, but seconds, they are immediate. So there are things that you can go through immediate. You experience some things immediately, but because you experience those things immediately, but they are building up to a season. Hallelujah. And for a reason. Hallelujah. So we need to understand, Lord, this morning, that there is under the heavens, glory to Jesus, there is a season, and there is also a time.

for a reason and a purpose. Glory to Jesus. So the purpose is a reason in time or in a time. So now we can say that as slowly as we can to say, so that we can all get it. We say season is a period in time. Time is a moment in time. And purpose is a reason in time. Glory to Jesus. This is very important, because in knowing God's plan for your life and fulfilling it, you must be able to differentiate between the three. Kumele ukwazi ukwehlula phakathi kwezinto zontathu. Hallelujah. Because icebo likaThixo njengoba besiva phayana uba ithi ubuathalala bomntu kunye necebo likaThixo. 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Ukufa kunexesha lako, ukutyala kunexesha lako. So he explains now in details, but now there is a time for this, but there's something that most of the time we don't really dwell in, is that there's a reason. Hallelujah. Ukhona isizathu. Everything, it builds up to something else. Hallelujah. What you are going through now, it builds up to something that you will be reaching, or a certain plan. Hallelujah. A certain plan of God. Glory to Jesus. Everything else that is happening to you for a season, in a time, it is for a reason. Glory to Jesus. Now, for you to be able not to miss the plan of God is so that you can understand between the seasons and the times, and that there is a purpose for all that. Now, for us to be able to do that, we need to understand these 3 points, as we were saying. Glory to Jesus. And that there is a difference there. Hallelujah. That you will be able now to know God's plan for your life, and you'll be able to fulfill it. You must be able also to differentiate between us and those on that. Hallelujah. The Bible says he makes all things beautiful in his time. That is the verse 11. Kulipayana verse 11. Zonke izinto uzenze zantle ngexesha lazo. 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Hallelujah. Glory to Jesus. Right? He makes all things beautiful in his time. So ngexesha aphuthixo, ngelo xesha aphuthixo izinto azenza zibe ntle, ithi uzenza zibe ntle izinto ngexesha lakhe. 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Glory to Jesus. 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Glory to Jesus. Now you understand the times. Hallelujah. When you understand ubana kumnyama ngoku, then you get to understand ubana sekuzawukhanya. Oh, glory to Jesus. When you understand ubana kumnyama ngoku, you understand ubana kuzawukhanya. 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Oh, hallelujah. 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
glory to Jesus, so that you know it's not the time for you to move. When kumnyama, it's not the time for you to move, but it is time for you to rest. Oh my God, when kumnyama, you get to understand that it is the time for you to rest, but not to move, because ebumnyameni it is very dangerous. But instead of you worrying, you have to sleep and rest. Hallelujah. Do you know about why Jesus slept? Why libona ababekwele inqanawe ehamba nabo? They were panicking. Kukhimi moya evuthuzayo. Mphulaphuli bebona ukubana ingathi isikhephe sizawuwa. Kodwa wasuka yena uYesu walala. Ngoba it was the time for him to rest. It was the time to rest while there is commotion outside. Glory to Jesus. Mphulaphuliwami, you get to understand times and seasons. When you know what now, you are about to reach the winter, you prepare yourself accordingly because you understand the times. Hallelujah. Because itipayana, verse 11, itipayana, he makes all things beautiful in his time. Glory to Jesus. In the Gospel of Luke, chapter 19, verse 41 to 44, Jesus wept over the city because they knew not the times of their visitation. Hallelujah. They never knew the times of their visitation. What was happening at that time, they never understood. Because it is the season and the times. Glory to Jesus. Because once you misunderstand, you know, you do not understand the times, you are going to miss. Glory to Jesus. You're going to miss. What is happening in the world? Glory to Jesus. About you today, they are stressed because they do not understand the times. Oh, hallelujah. But once you understand the times, you are able to position yourself according to the demands of the time and the season that you are in. Mpulapuli. It is very important for any child of God, any believer, to understand the times and the seasons, that indeed under the heavens or the sun, there will be or there is a time for everything. There is a time for everything, a season for everything. You might be crying right now, but you have to understand that joy comes in the morning. Instead of dwelling on what you are going through, you are looking forward to what is coming ahead of you. Glory to Jesus. Why you understand the times? You understand the times. Glory to Jesus. In the Bible, he wept. Ujesu wakhala. Ewe wababuhlungu. Ngokubana bengawakhange bawaqiqe amaxesha ovelelo lwabo. They never understood that it is the time now for them. Glory to Jesus. Oh, hallelujah. Because mphulaphuli, no matter what will happen in your life, without you having the understanding, glory to Jesus, you will misinterpret izinto. You will miss the point. You will miscommunicate. You will misconnect with God because you don't understand the times. And uNkulunkulu explaining kule ncwadi esiboyifunda yeTshumayeli Ecclesiastes ethi yona phayana ke kukho yonke into inexesha layo. Ewe mphulaphuli, xa ilixesha laloo nto lixesha layo lonto, and you cannot change it. But rather than fighting it, you have to realign yourself with how to handle it. Glory to Jesus. Some people are fighting what cannot change,
because lixesha lalonto. Oh hallelujah. When it is time for something, nothing you can do, but it is the time yayo lonto. Mphulaphuli xa kufike isama akunonto noyenza lixesha lesama. 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But what you can do is to be able to prepare yourself, position yourself, close yourself, you know, prepare yourself, because you know it is the season that you have to go through. Instead of complaining, mphulaphuli ngenxa yesizini okuyo, ngenxa yokukhalazela ukuba kuyatshisa, ukukhalazela ubana kuyanetha, ukukhalazela ukubana kuyabanda, ukukhalazela ubana kukumoya, that will never help you. Rather, prepare yourself. Zincede wena and align yourself ukuthi le season idemanda ntoni. Ngoba every season ine requirement zayo on how to survive on that season or how to handle things in that season. If you do not prepare yourself, you'll be in danger, glory to Jesus, of missing the plan of God about your life. I hallelujah. We cannot just learn mpulapulo on how to handle difficult times, but we must as well learn how

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Glory to Jesus. As an ant was teaching us, ukubana ngexesha ugcweleyo, qokelela, and begin to store. Hallelujah.

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Hayi, hallelujah, glory to Jesus. My God, my God, my God, my God, my God, my God. Jesus wept because they knew not the time of their visitation. Ay, hallelujah. Mawufunde ke in the book of Esther chapter 4 verse 14, the Bible says, Payana, who knows if you were brought into the kingdom for such a time as this. Ay, hallelujah. 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Aleluya, glory to Jesus. For when the time has come, a time has come, we have to be able to discern which time are you at now and for what reason. Because every time that you are going through, that you are passing through, mphulaphuli will help you to understand. If you understand the time, it will help you to understand the plan of God, the will of God for your life.

It is the challenge that we have that causes all the confusion in their heads. You know, many people have destroyed and killed their lives, their families, and they have killed their lives because they were going through a time or a season. They were going through a season. And because they were going through the season, they never understood that it is just a passing season. Very soon things will be better. And they gave up. Hallelujah. Hey, my God. When I bought the balasa, is in door as a baluble. Come up, I can never understand, but I know the simple pleasure, like really pleasure, like me. Aye, hallelujah. Glory to Jesus. When I bought the quitte in ministries, the entire banner, they were going through a season. Aye, hallelujah. Kwanabanda batita imichato yabo ngenxa yokuthi babegowa they were going through a season. Glory to Jesus. Kwanabanda baquita ama business abo because they were going through a season.

Oh, hallelujah. Amen. Pulapuli, I sense and I believe it is the challenge that we are facing in this our time. Bagul Kashale to Sibetuabunga understand the times and the seasons. Amen. Pulapuli, when you are going through the challenges, the tribulations, and difficulties, we cannot therefore position ourselves because we do not understand the seasons. But you may choose this thing while I'm having this takati work and you are just going through the season. And other seasons are longer than others, others are shorter than others. Someone may be going through a time, not a season. I hallelujah. Omnye can be going through a season, not a time. Hallelujah. But you must know that in every season or time, there is a purpose. And most of the time you never understand the reason or the purpose until you went through the season. I hallelujah. Glory to Jesus. God, I want you to understand impulapuli apekaya. Ukubana ewe ukho amaxesha kwinto yonke. Amaxesha kwinto yonke. 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Amanye ayeza. 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Ulisocemba udlulile liphinde libuye ixesha. Glory to Jesus. Hallelujah. In understanding the difference between time, season, and the purpose. Glory to Jesus. Hallelujah, hallelujah. In everything there is a season, time, to every purpose under the heaven. So we have all the time try and categorize these times, these seasons. Hallelujah. I was saying payana kanzama ukucacisa ndisithi payana. When we talk about the season, sithitha about the duration or a period. And then I was saying a season represents a period or duration in time. Glory to Jesus. And in order, we must accept it in our minds, we must accept it in our life. Because a season dictates the atmospheric or spiritual environment you are currently in. A season, oh my God. A season. It controls the narrative of the atmosphere or the spiritual environment you are currently in. Glory to Jesus. Ah, my God. You see, I'm going to you'll be surprised by now all the time young into yako ienzeka very easily because you are in the season alone. And then the mistake is that you might think but no ufikile kuphelele apa, nothing will ever change. Because you don't understand that there's a season and the period and the time. And they keep on changing. So you rest in that atmosphere that you are in
or the spiritual environment that you are experiencing at that moment, not knowing that it comes to serve a reason, a purpose. Now, if something it is happening for a reason or for a purpose, when it has achieved its purpose, it has to stop because it has achieved what it was sent. Hallelujah. It can't continue because it has served its purpose. Hallelujah. If it's to serve continually, then it will do so. But if it is sent to serve a certain purpose, then once it has achieved its purpose, it will move and allow another season to come. Glory to Jesus. Hallelujah. And we said when we talk about time, it's a specific moment or fixed point within that season. Glory to Jesus. Kubalulekile to understand these times. Ngoba ixesha elinintsi siyayithetha nje, but we never really, you know, go deep into it, and so that we can really take it to heart and understand every time you are facing or whatever you're going through, you begin to say, what is the season? What is the time now? This season, it demands a lot. Eli kesha elokuthini?

Glory to Jesus. Now, when we talk about the purpose or the reason, a purpose is underlying reason or divine assignment for that specific time and season. Ukubana, behind yonke lento yenzekayo, behind whatever you are going through, oh my God, what is underlying? What is the divine assignment? Hallelujah. Glory to Jesus. But sometimes, izinto ziyenzeka and thina sijonge ukuthi we respond kwinto ezenzeka and miss the divine, glory to Jesus, assignment. Hallelujah. There are times where people will leave you or be against you and you think people are rejecting you. Can't you know? The underlying or the divine assignment, God wants to spend time with you. Hallelujah. Glory to Jesus. When you ufunda mpulapuli, kumadi the Old Testament, ngaphayana mhlambi nguSamuel. 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Hallelujah. So it means when God wanted ukuthi azokwazi ukuthi adibane naye, he allowed idonki ukuthi disappear, and also he allowed them ukuthi bayozifuna futhi bangazifumani. 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They have been frustrated that they do not find idonki, and they are not sure xa bebuyela ekhaya kuza kwenzekalayo. They can't go back ngaphandle kwezi esile. Now they come to the conclusion that we need a prophet. Hallelujah. We need someone who will tell us the opinion kaThixo. Someone who will tell us where they are. They went to seek for the answer yokulahleka kwe esile zika tata wakhe, but kanti bayofumana enye impendulo. 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It's like a chess. When you play a chess,
You know, you might be sacrificing iphone uyeke iphone itiwe kanti all along usecebeni lokubana ufumana ne king. The purpose behind every move that is happening, behind everything that you are going through in Phulaphuli, you get to understand it after. Why, God, did you allow this to happen to me? Sometimes when you complain, later on you regret. Why did you complain? Because now you understand the plan of God. Hallelujah. You understand the will of God. You understand that God has been in charge all along. Hallelujah. You understand uThixo khanga akushiye. uThixo khanga kuyekele. Beloke khona enawo. Hallelujah. Glory to Jesus. Hallelujah. Glory to Jesus. You get to understand that it was a season. I like Mphulaphuli different seasons because they make you to appreciate

Glory to Jesus. Seasons. Seasons. Hallelujah. 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

Yes, ke mphulaphuli bephumaphona phayana ke besithi Jesus is a love song. Yeah, mphulaphuli wami ke phayana. 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Akukwenzeka nje, you know what is going to happen, and that is happening in your life. It comes, mphulaphuli wami phayana, to serve, ukwenza, ukuzalisa,

kufuneke zenzekile and then ezonto zothi zezenzeke siqale thina sidlule kwinto esithile. Immaturity will never come until someone goes through something. The experience comes because you've been through something. You are who you are today because of what you've been through. I say normally, you know, there are people who, when you ask them, what is it that they can change if they had to about their past? And most of them, because they are successful now, or they are content with who they are currently, or at that moment, they will tell you nothing they will change. There's nothing they will change about their past. Because now they begin to appreciate everything they went through, that it has made them to be who they are. It, that means if we do not appreciate our past, we cannot appreciate our present, our current situation. It means we are not happy about who we are now, and we blame it all

So you learn to appreciate the seasons that you went through and the times that you got to face some circumstances. So they all build up to who you are now. Glory to Jesus. So we must be able, therefore, bazalwane namhlanje, ukumane into ethi, we need to understand the differentiation, or to have the differentiation between a period, a time, and a purpose. Hallelujah. 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

ngathi even if into ngazama ukuyilungisa ngeke ilunge nawe. I have made why you understand in the times. You know, ungafikelela ukuthi at that moment you are in a space where you cannot argue. My hallelujah. Where you will allow people to do as they want. Until a time comes when now you will know that it is the time for you now to speak up. Glory to Jesus. And when we were growing up, we knew that if someone who is bullish is a bully, you can't do anything at that time because you say an upper hand over you. But a time will come up upon you will have enough. And when you had enough, it means now it is time for you to stand up for yourself. Because now it is the time where you have to choose either you remain like this or you change easily. But at that particular moment, you will be able to defeat, hallelujah, the bully, because you have reached a time where now you are able to defeat him. Hallelujah. So some of the things they build you up. While you were being bullied, on the other hand, you were gaining strength inside of you. You were gaining courage inside of you. You actually have already discovered the weaknesses of the bully. You just discovered that the bully kahle is a coward. Now you are ready to unleash who you are. And they get shocked in their life because they never expected, but it was the time now. Hallelujah. When you understand the times and you understand the divine purpose of God, you position yourself in line, oh my God, with the plan of God rather than reacting to what you are going through. Ngoba into lakuyo eyesizini noma into odlakuyo eyexeshana, it shouldn't be the issue that you determine your entire course of life, that you make a decision ngento ebedlula. Abanye abantu made a permanent decision ngento etemporary, pushed by something that is temporal, into eyomzuzwana, and then you make a permanent decision that is gonna affect you permanently because of a pressure. It is important to understand the times and the seasons, says Bible, because the Bible is actually guaranteeing us definitely 100% that there is a season and a time under the heavens for a purpose. Glory to Jesus. And it guarantees you that there'll be a time for to destroy or to build. There'll be a time to cry and to laugh, to cry because of agony, or cry because of joy. Glory to Jesus. Hallelujah. And all that, a time for you to be sad, a time for you to be alone, a time for you to lack, and a time for you to have plenty. Those are the seasons and the times that are there, but they are there to serve the purpose. And in the bigger scheme is that the plan of God. Hallelujah. I love God when he says, my plan for you is not to harm you. Glory to Jesus. At my thoughts now is to prosper you. Unika ikamva elihle. Hallelujah. Understand the times and the seasons.

Hallelujah. We know about Tandigayo, even in the physical world that we live in, as we have seasons and times, if you can understand or discover that our body needs these seasons, imizimba yethu iyadinga ukubana igodole ifumane isizini yengqele, iyadinga imizimba yethu ifumane isizini yewinter. 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Hallelujah. And if you notice, every season ine-fruits zayo, and those fruits are carrying vitamins and proteins that are going to help you in that season. Oh, we serve a caring God. Ah, we serve a wonderful God. Hallelujah. He considers us in everything. Yonke into ayenzayo, it is in the best of our interest. Even if pulapuli you are going through struggles, it is in the best of our interest. Yole nukonilivi, elitipayana zonke izinto, zisebenzela ukulungileyo

Now, there are daily events you experience. Daily events that you experience. And those micro phases of life you are walking through, you need to notice them. Hallelujah. Those daily events that you go through, you have in them, get the meaning or the lesson God intends for you to extract or gain. The everyday moment or experiences that you daily, or the events of the day that you experience, out of them you have to take out the meaning or the lesson that God intends for you. Hallelujah. So you need to have a distinct, or have a distinction, so that you can effectively discern where you are. Separate the overwhelming daily events, or that means times, from your overall phase of life, that is the season now. Because all these moments, small moments that you, or these events that you go through the day, they are building up to a phase. Hallelujah. Instead of you are freezing in fear of a difficult moment, ask yourself, Bana, why? Instead of being afraid, Kubana, this is what is happening, but you must discover ukuthi why. What is happening and why? Growth means a constant change. There are things that you go through that you need to embrace. Hallelujah. But there are things that you go through that you need to discover something. For example, if you look at your specific situation in your life right now, who said to you, what is happening in my life right now? What you are experiencing? Or a specific decision you face? Hallelujah. All that builds to a plan of God for your life. And you must understand those seasons. Glory to Jesus. Understand the times. This is the message that God has placed in my heart that was very, very important. But also, I realize that time, it is something that we are given equally. Whether we are poor or you are rich, we are all given 24 hours. Hallelujah. We are all given a week. We are all given a month or a year. While we are alive, we are all given time equally. But the difference is that, what do you do with the time? Do you intentionally use a time? Hallelujah. And whatever season you are at, to enhance your life, to develop your life, to grow your life spiritually or materially, or
Are you using your time? For an example, we can help all of us 24 hours. But within the 24 hours that I maybe had, I was studying. I was developing my knowledge. I was developing something in me that is going to help me tomorrow. Or I was just sitting doing nothing or having a useless conversation. Glory to Jesus. Because it takes someone who's really intentional about life to start to understand the value of time. Someone will say, time is money. Hallelujah. In the time that you have, you can add value. You can add value in the time you have. Or it can be a wasted time. Glory to Jesus. That it can be a time that is wasted.

0: it is a wasted time. It is a time for you to pray, and then you do not pray, it is a wasted time. It is a time for you to think thoroughly, and you don't, it is a wasted time. Glory to Jesus. So, I like, there's an example Umfundiswam Izolo Ebeyenzile explaining the issue of Jesus. That if you do not accept Jesus, you know, he says it is the same as having a soul, but not using the soul, not washing. Yet you have the soap, but you do not wash. The difference is that someone is using the soap to wash, but the other one does not use the soap. But the soap is available. Hallelujah. So you can have time, but do not use it, so that it can benefit you. Glory to Jesus. There are small steps that we take using time. Hallelujah. And those small steps, those small beginnings, those small steps, they build up to a bigger steps. Glory to Jesus. A season and a time for a purpose. Those times and the seasons, they serve a purpose. So you need to be able to discern what time you are at, what time is it, and it demands what from you, what action that you must take, what must be done with the time or the season that you're going through. Hallelujah. 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

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Sabe siti revival on air, hallelujah. Ya, sipeteke amanda, sukupateli ndwezo nkulu kakulu. Please get, make sure that you are tuned in, tuned on, so that you can be able to get the message, the power behind the message. For the Bible says the kingdom of God is not in words, but it's in the demonstration of power. Right, Kempula Poli. So bonana ke kule veki izayo. Kulama kasha ke swakazi leyo ke. Mpula Poli wam ke utiko akusikelele akpumeleli. So let me pray for you right now. I pray in the name of Jesus that whatever you're going through right now, let it be the season that is sent to elevate you, that is sent to open doors for you. Let it be the season that makes you better in the name of Jesus. In Jesus' mighty name, we thank you for that all is done. Ekameni liga Jesu wase Nazareth. Bapiliswa, bakulega bantu bakonge kama liga Jesu moso baba. They get the revelation to know who you are in Jesus' mighty name. Siyabong, the relationship, Lord, let it be more stronger than before in Jesus' mighty name. Amen and amen. Bye-bye, guys. 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

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I have a feeling the confidence came because he knew who he had and not what he had. He knew the kind of God that was with him. Only one by one. And I pray that you

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sound, but what was that?

To God be the glory.

What a beauty of a song. You know, I can tell you something about such kind of music. This is how you start up a beautiful Sunday show. Yeah, the afternoon show. It is the song called Maputo. This is the song by Bob James and David Simbon. Oh, what a beauty of a song. And before that, we played you a song by I Believe in You by Eric Marienthal. Guess what? How we started the show. Man, we started the show with the jazzy sounds, jazzy moods, because this show, it's all about the soulful sounds, good music, the mellow. So, you know, I'm trying to tell you what's going to come up today for the show. So these are the type of music that will lead you to say, Mark, today on the heart and soul, we are going to this direction. We must expect something that has to do with some, you know, Lily Palace, you know, with some band, you know, that type of a thing. Ladies and gentlemen, welcome to the beautiful show. It's called The Heart and Soul Movement with you. Lenzi Swazi here. We're going to make sure that we ride this thing all along up until 3 p.m. Man. Remember this month of May, we have seen so many things that has been happening. We can talk about Maganga Commission. We can talk about soccer, football. Man, I can tell you, it's a lot. It's a lot of things that are happening. I'm going to play one of the songs also from the, you know, today, Kimumutingwa, what a jazz, you know. So, yeah, man, just to see, are you with me on this one? Are you with me on this one? Catch up. This is the listener's hour. Remember, you can send us and tell us which song you want us to play for you. We'll play it for you here on the Heart and Soul Movement. And remember, from 1 to 2 p.m., we also be having our guest at 1:30. And then 2 p.m. to 3 o'clock, Masitisi Ivala Lendao. And then it will be the top of the hour where we play music that we don't normally get to hear on the radio. So, yeah, stay tuned and be blessed and listen to the good sounds that we are about to give you today. Yes, the 17th. It's a special day. I'll tell you later in the show who are birthday today. If you know someone who birthdays, you can tell us so you can give them a shout out. Jazz Hour.

said when it comes to the May month, because now the May month is an African month, you know, don't forget that we got to celebrate the African month, this is the African month. I hope that you have your African garments, you know, that you are about to be rocking come Africa Day. So yeah, man, it's one of these songs, man. Today, you know, I can tell you that with the type of music that we are playing, we will be hosting or will be having on the show the Black Note Band. Man, it is going to be lit. They are going to be telling us about their experience in music. Where did they come from? Yeah, they are not from here, which is the side of our city, but yeah, they are from the other side of the city. So they are going to be sharing with us their type of music that they are playing, and then where can you get them, you know, or if you want to book them, and then when have they started doing this music thing? So it is going to be a lovely, beautiful, wonderful Sunday, yeah, with the Heart and Soul Movement. Remember, 12 to 3 p.m., Lentoswazi, a.k.a. Pixla Mapigi, Outtake Rent, Outtake Nantetsepaya. We are here to give you good sounds, good music, every time of the day, Mrapon 360, your precise local global connection. Yeah, man. You know, when you say it like that, yeah, people can feel it that, yeah, no. Hi, we are in the company of the special one, Outtake Rent, Outtake Shop. So, yeah, today, the 17th of May, people are celebrating their birthday. We want to say shout out to them to their birthday. Hope they're having a fantastic day. If you know someone that is celebrating their birthday, feel free to tell us, man. You can tell them, we can put them on our social page. You can also visit our social page, Facebook. You can come to Mrapon 360 and then you can comment on our page there. We've got a welcoming note there. We've got a welcoming note where we'll come all of you who are in the soul movement to say you can send us your song in the listeners hour. We will play your song. That's what we do here. We will play your song. And then also remember, as indicated, 1:30, we will have the Black Note Band where we will be talking to them. They will be sharing who are they. And then if you don't know them, you got to know them. Because I know definitely for sure you know this guy. This guy, I guess you know him.

Yes. No, this is how we are rolling today. We're definitely making sure that, you know, these are the songs that will take you back to say, yeah, but I remember the times. I remember the times. So, yeah, man, this is Stimela there with the beautiful song there. And then also played to Renegade by Yanni. Man, I can tell the Heart and Soul Movement, variety is the spice of life. This is who we are. We give you good sounds, good melodies. So yeah, ladies and gentlemen, the time now, it's almost 1 o'clock. We'll be playing the last song from the listener's choice. And then we'll just maybe a hint to talk about what happened yesterday. Go Orlando. And what happened yesterday? Go Moses Mabida. You'll tell me. You can share with us. But we sans never be a bottle on the champagne with the icy. Yeah. Let's get back to this soulful sound, man. You know I miss the songs.

Ay, this song. Ay, ay, ay, ay. Israel, leave this song alone, man. It's a beautiful song there by Randy Crawford. If only you believe. If only you believe. You know, when you believe, anything is possible for you. Anything is possible under the sun, man. I can tell you that. You know, I don't have to preach for you, because if I preach for you, man, I can clean that heart of yours. Even if you had that sinistic thing that you have in your mind, you know that, you know, Bono is the king. Ladies and gentlemen, the time now is almost after 1 o'clock. It's 5 past 1. Remember, 1:30, we will have the Black Knot Band, where they will be telling us about who are they, where they coming from, and what type of music are they playing. Make sure you are tuning in on Megaphone 360, your precise local global connection. I wanted to take this opportunity to say, 17 May, it is the day where our Lord Bavuma, our test cricket captain, he was born on this day. So I'm standing out here, sitting here in the studio to say, Themba Bavuma, we wish you a blessed birthday. Hope you have a wonderful day ahead of you. Speaking about blessed, I'm also going to take this opportunity to wish one of our own from Rapung Hiking Club, which is Sehofa, so aka blessed. Then I get blessed. So wish you a wonderful, happy birthday. Hope you have a fantastic one. And then, you know what? This is the song I will play for people who are celebrating their day today. And then, yeah, man, yeah.

Man, what a beautiful music that we play just after the hour, 1 o'clock. Yes, yeah. You know, when you have the likes of Regina Bell, you have the likes of Randy Crawford, you have the likes of Aretha Franklin, you make someone's day. You know, these are the songs that people like to hear. And when they are hearing it, you can feel it. That, you know, they know these songs. You know, when they sing them, like, you feel like, yeah? Ladies and gentlemen, the time has arrived now where we are going to be speaking to our guests. We'll call them just to find out who are they and what's happening. So before I can call them, before you can hear their voice, what is going to happen is that I'm going to play one of their songs just to prepare you, you know, just to put you in place to say, these are the people who are we going to be talking with today on the show. Remember, what happened yesterday? Hey, I hope the guy with the one line is not part of the things that happened yesterday. Yeah, no, man. What happened yesterday? I'm getting scared of this league title. Hey, about to burn the flames. So yeah, ladies and gentlemen, the time now is almost 28 minutes past one. So I want to play this song. This is one of the songs from them. Let's listen to it. Let's listen to it. Don't say I didn't tell you.

0: Men, ladies and gents, I am out of words. I am out of words. Such a beauty of a music like this one. I told you, this is the heart and soul movement, man. We bring quality. Quality is our key aspect. You know what? I don't want to talk much. I can tell you, like, you know, I'm having fun. You know, I've been dancing to this. You know, I want them to tell me. I want to put them now. And I want them to tell me who are they giving us this beautiful music. Hello. Hello.
1: Khotso mongaka.
0: Eh, ho jwa mo.
1: No. Ntseng ka teleng tse ke phetse wena ntse ya jwang mo le ba mamedi ba bong ya FM.
0: I know, man. This is super beautiful, man. Our listeners are so excited to be listening to this. You know, I feel like I'm at a jazz festival now. You make me feel like, you know the joyous of jazz, the Standard Bank, Cape Town, go Bloemfontein. There's another one here in Krugersdorp. They always like to host such things like this. I feel like I'm there, man. I feel like I'm there. How are you, my brother?
1: No, I'm fine. Tell me about this. I know you.
0: I'm super good, man. I'm super good. I want you to tell the whole world. This is not only Merapong, but I want you to tell the whole world. Who are you? Where are you from? This kind of music. Just introduction, if it. Whom am I speaking to?
1: Okay, no. Today we happy to announce the link to the Merapong FM. The money.
0: Oh, Carltonville, yeah. Oh, now look at the gram. Merapo. Ah, no, that's super. Now, my boy, the bar, Africa, Carona. Corner to corner. And to the internally female. Okay.
1: Yes.
0: Oh, lovely, yeah. lovely. This music, Kiboma.
1: Black Note, before it was Black Note, in the Black Mark.
0: Okay.
1: Yeah. So, now we started Black Note, even my brother, Otimo, Matosana.
0: Okay.
1: They feature on their voices. So, after some time, I record a recorder, Solo Hello. Shabo Joy of Jazz, Rabba Palamo, Hebo, Hats Alive, Jacoufe, Ecoblini, It Comes Alive, Mumurula Sani, Carousel.
0: Yeah.
1: Mention all this.
0: Yeah. Mumurasan, Harangu, Amabopan.
1: Yeah. More Carnival City, because we are just 15 minutes away from Carnival City as a band.
0: So originally lona le batho ba ka ko ke Binoni Brakpan or ke ka mokae?
1: Brakpan, just next to Kat.
0: Okay.
1: Plaza Kane.
0: Yeah.
1: Yeah, but now originally I'm coming from Matosana.
0: Yes.
1: Yes. So yeah. Then after that I have a book again all that, and then some members the original

0: member o ke ditadileng bente le ene one you call it black mark.
1: Yes.
0: There was some misunderstandings, so we departed with him.
1: Okay.
0: And then we reunited again as a band, you know, with another new member, 2023.
1: So how many members do you have?
0: Now the band, we were four. Now we are six now.
1: The six, yeah. The Black Knot, six members.
0: Yeah, Black Knot is six members.
1: Hey.
0: On bass guitar.
1: Oh.
0: Even make it on saxophone.
1: Okay.
0: Even Laurent Bravo Mabula on piano.
1: Okay.
0: Sia Mukwena on drums.
1: Yeah, okay.
0: Even on vocals, their brother.
1: Okay.
0: And then we have a very young man at the age of 20 years.
1: Okay. Okay, 20 years.
0: 20 years, very young.
1: Never.
0: He's a multi instrumentalist, make no mistake. This instrument, by this recorder, it sounds like a flute.
1: Okay,
0: but
1: okay.
0: He plays all the horns. He plays the saxophone, he plays the tenor sax. You can mention all the horns. He plays a drum, he plays a piano. So we have introduced him to a band because also to refer these youngsters a chance, you know.
1: Yes, absolutely. No, I wanted to comment to say, I like the fact that Hore, you also have the young ones in your team, in your band, because they come with these are the ones by long Hore, they always go extra mile to know more. They challenge themselves more. And Lona let me let the same pattern and try to, hey man, Lona try to let us all. And you're like, hey, we can also do it this way.
0: Yeah, definitely. Because if people come music, we are all learners. I don't know anybody that is anyone. We all learn. And in music, you share ideas, you explore and all that. You see, even the drama that we see young, we are not changing, see a Mukwena, very versatile, make no mistake.
1: Yeah.
0: So, experience psychologically, the young parts, you know, the new ones on the market.
1: It's a
0: very exciting blend.
1: Absolutely.
0: So, let's work as Black Knot now. We have released a new single called Me Down.
1: Oh, then the new single, Elipeta Huenza.
0: Yeah, single, yeah.
1: Yeah.
0: It's on Netta.
1: Netta. Ah, the Wabana, the new single, the Tabella Coco, Asintiri, Rekatesi, and Ruki Rai, Ruken Child Nakefe. I'm loving the song that we played. The first one, I think it plays for about 7 minutes. What's the name of the song?
0: Oh, Kibakuina, Bakuina. Kibakuina, the first one.
1: Yeah.
0: It's my composition. Yeah, Kimukwena Omana, so to Kimukwena Kinsan.
1: Ipoke, Ipoke.
0: I have a sister. Kimukwena, so. But it's a key component. The Kibitaba Queen. How can I ever tell you it's a response to the other song? It's a solo hell or the Wapala in the town.
1: Okay.
0: Yeah, it's a. And then the second is Nyakallo.
1: Nyakallo. Yeah. Yes, absolutely. Now, I wanted to check, Hore, you know, you mentioned, Hore, COVID also affected the Black Mark, which was the band before.
0: Yeah.
1: And from now, you might have learned from the difficult times that you had before to say, moving forward, what are the things that, you know, this will make the band to be strong?
0: Yeah. No, actually, now the trend is wrong because we have learned a lot of things, you know, on how to sustain ourselves, you know. Because I think you must remember, most of Africa, we got arts and culture.
1: Okay.
0: We got family, the promoters, the promoter music. So now we've learned a lot of things. We are struggling. I won't lie to you.
1: Okay.
0: So it's either the promoter has booked you into a show,
1: mm-hmm.
0: or as an also this promoter in collaboration in their festival. If that does not happen, then no one can be able to put bread on the table.
1: Yeah.
0: So as a band, we must get our own sound system.
1: Mm.
0: So bring music to the people, especially the low and all that. Then with that method, we can sustain ourselves in life. Promoters or Remela Department of Arts and Culture or the Barefem Mereko.
1: Yeah.
0: We have to do it.
1: That
0: will be a
1: bonus. Yeah. No, I think that message it's also very inspirational, especially to, we can say, the youth of our today, to say,
0: yeah.
1: We don't have to wait for the government to bring jobs to us. But we can create something with what we know, what Mukamatsoko Arona, ka the voices Tarona. Because I can tell you, our black community, they are so talented. They are so talented.
0: Very much.
1: Yeah, so, and I like when you are saying it, and you are saying it from the music point of view, to say, yes, we've been playing to these big events, but let us not those big events shadow us. Yes, but if we secure these events or the gigs, we are going to take it on our own so that the people will keep on knowing us. Because being always consistent with Bonakal, who to Sakaholo mo the community to say, no, we need to spend. Because I never wanted to
0: Yeah.
1: alone. Yeah.
0: Okay, and to add on that one, I think, you know, the intent in Kokore, we got just, we got a community as a whole.
1: Yes.
0: And when you look at it, sometimes the ticket is in a festival. Expensive for some, the transport. So when we bring it to the or in any other venues, we are able to, because so that we want about 20 chances of Manila life.
1: Yes.
0: And then we are going to go to Kolo, where the response is. Remember, Khalikhale, Kodi Kolo, one of the period of music.
1: Yes. Very quiet, true that.
0: Our communities and our nation as well. We as a guy, we are busy trying to see what is going on, to give this a basic free education on music.
1: Yeah, absolutely.
0: It's like, but people give back to the community.
1: Yeah.
0: Or now, as a band, if we have derived this policy, either a promoter or a festival, that place where we use this in the conversation, not going to take over. Remember, those people are like more from the area.
1: Yeah.
0: So, now back. You know, to the community. So you want to donate something,
1: No, I like when you say you also have this community initiative that you're also doing. I think as a band, you will go a long way with the type of initiative that you also undertake. So, man, Hey, wa itse hey ke na ga ne fela pina mo ntse ke le bo dipine ke batho mamela pina ya.
0: Aba tabe.
1: Yeah. I get it. Ena ke fe.
0: Ah, no.

0: Yo, ay con. 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
1: Ay con.
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2: gutla ka mo, Mr. Tsane.
0: Hello. 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Hey. Ke ra ane le regisa album ke reka no tlar tlar tlar tlar ke ra ko na ay this is the best. You know what I like about when I'm listening to this music, not necessarily I'm loving the music, but I'm loving the professionalism that is being displayed by the performance that is here. You can sense, Jorge, there's a lot of discipline in this band.
2: Yeah, definitely. I think motho o mo tsa go reka ka mo ke le yena tsantsa. So I say we do the reprinting to make this music available on all the platform.
0: This is super beautiful.
2: Le Lawrence Mabula de Pian ka e la ka fihla bo Moses mo le ba go skolo le la fuba ya mo mo mo bo Moses kuba lo me ja re le still rest in peace. And then ke ma sia
0: okay
2: mo the college then le ke tsi u la ya go responsible ke tsi kwa go Natal
0: okay
2: and then how ge
0: yeah. So I'm saying there's a lot of professional. No, you know, if mutu ale mo mo instrument in high, they focus on the instrument high. You know, sometimes we when it's African music, we always want to find fault, our music is there. But you don't need to take more than a minute or 30 seconds to hear a professional band. How it starts, leha complimenting of each other, you can hear it from there. This is a band that must perform for the high-profile people.
2: Yeah, I think it's a story. You don't play music for your
0: own. Yeah.
2: You play music so that the audience is here, and they must stand what you're saying, or we delete the message basically. So I need to make sure what you're doing is quality and having hiccups.
0: Yeah, absolutely, absolutely. So you said you perform go which events that you perform in Kotso, let's say the national, let's say national events.
2: Yeah, you know, previously we performed a lot in Kotso.
0: Okay.
2: And there used to be, remember there used to be a festival.
0: Yeah. Maybe Montenana, Mugaria, Catania, no?
2: Do you hear me now?
0: Hey, Gahut,
2: yeah. Yeah, there used to be a few. Yeah. No, but I think even this year, we're going to go back there. Yeah, actually, just festival. I think there's a video that I.
0: Okay.
2: Yeah, I can actually. Yeah, also waiting to hear from as far as I'm festival. They're just waiting to hear for the next events, but immediately when the premiere is coming soon, we'll be able to we can hint to the audience. And then there's also a thing more too. Mo-Tema, Kwa-Tema.
0: Okay, okay, yeah.
2: He comes from Christianville.
0: Oh.
2: He's got a Mo-Tema, baby, it's a Cafe 69.
0: Oh, so yeah, yeah, yeah, yeah. Go to Mo-Tambo.
2: Tebo Mo-Tambo, yeah. Mo, that guy, great job, because he only teaches ICMG when all other music, you know, gospel,
0: yeah,
2: he's always having. So I think we back there.
0: Plus, because I remember there was a time he used to host the jazz event, Tikadi Labone. There was a point in time, Honade, Kemang, Duduzi Makatini.
2: Jesus, the day that we used to play there, also
0: my Kremor Rubata. Yes, yes. Yes.
2: Yeah. So I think we're going to go to the people to ask, you know.
0: Yeah.
2: No, I want to ask you, like this, no communication, no.
0: Yeah.
2: So you can see the answer. You know, there used to be a festival, like I am the Rafa. We played there. Yeah. I think the master can do the answer, but it's not to go back.
0: Yeah, yeah. I'm thinking about jazz festival. This, you know, you just brought that into me to say, you know, we really need to have a jazz festival.
2: Exactly.
0: When you talk about jazz festival, it must be jazz festival. And then, you know, the other ones will then come in later as the evening progresses. But during the day, yeah, this time around, music like this must be playing. But we can't see the movie. We want to go
2: what's going to get a bit in with the chance that you gave us?
0: Yeah.
2: The matter how it's not in the society, not
0: yeah.
2: But you have to okay or no. Yes, it's part of music. And again, it keeps making education thing like that. Jazz must not be treated only as indie music. For every time. You know, but you listen to gospel, it's still Sunday, it's still during the week and whatever, you don't have piano, but now you say, you know, it's Sunday, you have a special program, you know, it must be played every.
0: Absolutely.
2: Yeah.
0: As I'm saying, Haneke Bwakere, it's a soulful, because me know what jazz, me know all along for o khona go phekola gore o khona le go nagana so music jazz ke launa under pressure where the project tsa go di komosebetsi when you play jazz ah wa utlwa lwana go man music. I had a friend of mine around 2008 ane so rene re rata music jazz so this guy habereka o mamela Louis Armstrong. O tla Louis Armstrong ke motho wa blues. Hello. Ke mo botse ke re, ay man, ke a rata jazz mare. Ay man, o kopana ka le Louis Armstrong. A re yo, ke bereka monate yang ka ntwe. Ka music yo.
2: Yeah.
0: So, it's a healer. Wa ya bona? And then twe healer mo moya wa rona. Wa ya bona? So when I saw this opportunity, I go, no man, here's a black note band. I was like, you know,
2: yes,
0: we need to move in as fast as possible, whatever,
2: yeah,
0: so that we can hear these people, who are they. And you didn't disappoint. I can safely say that you didn't disappoint. The music that you loved, there's more opportunities are coming. I can safely say that, to say there's more opportunities that are coming, and leaving our community on air radio by two mates of Hobona. I saw the likes of anybody King again. Heaven, okay, by Rata Jazz Music, you must by Rata Jazz Music. So,
2: We are making a showcase that all of them that we are doing, we are composing, we accommodate everybody.
0: Yes, absolutely.
2: Now, we find the peanuts are different. That is why. Our
0: jazz
2: after soul.
0: Yes. Yeah, no, we wait. Give music alone now. Now, okay, Mr. Ntsane, Jakana Kositilo, Nekamwe Kwatile. When I inclusive fella, Nababa to contact Tarelona, Okabasia Gamansafi.
2: Ok. Réalité, on a les Facebook pubs.
0: Ok.
2: You just say, and then go direct into the page, and then you can even invite you into the page. Yeah. Because you see, ours numbers, ours is quality. We don't want the numbers. We want the people that will understand what is the page, you know, understand them.
0: Yeah, no,
2: right. So yeah, and then that is our social strategy, because we didn't want to compensate into the democratic one. And then for the bookings, our email address
0: J-O-J-A-J-Joy. Oh, okay.
2: Events at gmail.com.
0: No problem. And then the number?
2: Yeah. And you can also open@gmail.com.
0: Okay. So can you tell me the number too, so that I can share it? Yeah. Okay.
2: Number 084-356.
0: Okay.
2: 4257.
0: 4257. I'll never talk to her. So now what I will do, I will share them also the picture alone to say, yeah, is the black not bent? Yes.
2: Yeah. And I'm just waiting very soon something will come.
0: Yeah, no, absolutely. Something will come this side. It's at this side.
2: Yeah.
0: No, something will come. Something will definitely come. All we just need to do ke go re busaneng re boneng gore ya yam ra pom 360 e tla ba le gaela lona. They will make sure gore a le sale morago. Ba le tsa le bone mona ba di tabula di katara ba di bass guitar ba di gagola mona. 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
2: And then that song, I think it's definitely Nedda. All electronic media, all platforms, it can YouTube, whoever wants it, to make a media platform.
0: Okay. Nedda, ere ke batho ba bapala ya o tletele be ke tla kwa Nedda, ane?
2: Yeah.
0: Kwala ka Nedda, and then Nedda ke tla postele mo di social media tsa rona. All right. Mr. Ntsane, I'd like to thank you so much for nakong pileng yone, ne? Ene tla be next time o tla tla mo studio re tlo tlotla monate ya o tlile Carltonville gore o tlo gata mabala gore le nna ntse ke le teng o tlo re dumedisa ka mo, wa e bona? And then Rona from the Heart and Soul Movement, we appreciate you and your time and your band. Send some shout out to them and also your family and your loved ones. Hi.
2: Thank you.

That is the music by the Black Knot. Wow, man, what a wonderful interview that we had with them. They hail all the way from Ekurhuleni. They are playing in all the events that you can think of. They shared a stage with Nduduzo Makatini, Makwembu Lobata. So you can hear that they have shared the stage with the big names. So, man, we wish them a blissful time with their band and then more opportunities because they are also doing part of the community. You know, anything that has to do with community work, that's where you will find. A.K.A. Biggie Biggie, Lauti Grand, Lauti Snantatapaya. Yeah, man, 765. They call me 765. One day, why they call me 765. Now, the time now, it's almost 30 minutes to go. We're going to be playing some super good songs. Remember, this is the hour where we play songs that you don't normally get to hear on the radio. So, yeah, man, let's get it on. Let's get it on. Hey, time flies, man. Hey, no, no, ya ne achaya. Yo, yo. The Commodores.

This is the home of the good songs, the good music, Bona. Yo! Have you ever received the Red Roses? Midnight Star, Red Roses, beautiful song there. And then I played you the Rose Brothers, Easy Love. And I also played you One Way, You, Me, The Other Guy. And then I started with the Commodores. You're the only woman that I need. Man, this is lovely, beautiful, good sounds, good music. This is Heart to Heart, Soul to Soul. Yes, indeed, this is the Heart and Soul Movement. We're about to go home. We're about to get down. We're about to leave. What a wonderful show we had today, man. This show, especially when it has a guest. Hey. Let me take this opportunity to thank you all, man, for those who are tuned in, to all the guests that we had on the studio, and also for the one that been sending messages, the one that I've been liking, the one that I've been sending songs that we can play. Yeah, man, we thank you so much, man. But I'm not going to leave you alone. You know me, Musa. I'll leave you with some two beautiful songs. Listen to the show after this one. 3 o'clock. Ah, get Daki. Daki! Listen to him. 3 to 5. Don't miss out. Big, big, out to Grant, out to Sharpo. Signing out.

0: Yeah, but yes. Yeah, but yes. Yeah, but yes. Dagi has landed in the building. Nambe kona on Metafong 360 Radio. Wow, what a beautiful Sunday it is, man, in Metafong. Guys, I'm so happy to be here. Sorry. Ndizoqala late. Bengisaqala ngumculo omnandi, man. Just to say hello. Kudala ndifuna undlalelwa lo mculo omnandi. The excited. Ndidlalela uJanet Jackson. I'm so excited to be back on radio. The excited. I'm anticipating everybody that is listening out here to be connecting with me and me to connect with all of y'all. Global. 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Utaki ungenile in the building. I am back like Arnold Schwarzenegger, sani. Uzawugcwala. So happy to be here, man. It's been a long time since I've been on radio. And hey, I've been anticipating this, man. It's the Sunday fun day on the winning team, baby. This is a new show that we'll be doing every Sunday from 3 to 5 p.m. This is Sundays. Put it down. Not Monday, Tuesday, Wednesday, Thursday, Friday, Saturdays. It's Sunday fun day and we're having fun. Kumnandi. Yes, so. All we want to talk about is how you guys are winning, how you guys are overcoming your challenges, how you guys are overcoming hustles zenu, and how you are achieving your celebrations. Thinking about next week, hey, as long as celebrations is, must is postponed, y'all gonna have to just put them on ice for now, man. You know, next week is another day. Kutwaga loko, victory denied, or is not victory delayed, or is it victory delayed? Is not victory denied. One of those, and there's between now. Got to get each in the Pirates in the PSL Betway League title, yeah, no, is still on ice. Sawubona ngoma. Sidlala iTheben City izolo, hey, madoda, niyibonela match leyana. Kutwaga loko in football. Offense wins games and defense wins championships. In yesterday's case, defense denies championships. What a beautiful game we had from Durban City last year, izolo. I absolutely enjoyed that game, and I bet everybody else who was not a Pirates fan enjoyed that game. Exe, Dagiyam, please, is in the house, man. Maspina sidla la jingle leyana nje okugqibela. Sizongena kwingoma ezimnandi. Sizawuthela ngento ezimnandi the whole day, man. We got some nice comedy coming up for y'all. My peoples from League of Lachis probably in the house and us. So Dagi is in the house, man. Y'all know the number. I hope you guys know the number. Just now, but check me out on that Facebook page and let's connect right here, man.
1: Say, y'all know what day it is? Sunday Fun Day with me, Dagiyam. Please.

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Eh? Why can't I get them? Eh? Why can't you get them? Awusifuni wena ufuna ndoni? What are you out there hustling for this week? What have you done to tick, tick, tick, tick, tick every box of the day this week? Uzifumene zonke into obuzifuna this week? I need to know. Mna personally, ndizithole zonke into bendizifuna this week. Hayi, ndizifumene nyanyani. And I did get a little bit extra nakhona, thanks to a wonderful friend of mine, Inez. Thank you very much. You're such a darling, man. You know I love you so much. Wena, Apekaya, what did you do? What goals did you set for yourself this week? That's what we want to talk about this week, you know. On the very first show of Utaiki's radio career on 360 online radio, Merafong FM, I want to know, are you getting everything that you are aspiring to? Everybody has got aspirations in life. That we want to acquire and achieve. We've set goals, we've got plans, we've got strategies. What are your goals? What are your plans? How are you, doing your strategies? How are you practicing your strategies? What are your strategies? We want you to share with us as Ozindo Eze, because kunabantu out here that are really, really struggling, you know, through Izindo Zoma, depression, ignorance, substance abuse and all those things, you know, and they don't really get the perspective and they don't really get umuntu who can advise them better on how to use their time, how to use their day for progression and productivity. So when, how do you use your time? How do you use your day to be productive and successful? This is what we want to know, man. This is what I want to know, because zonke siyazifuna ndwezi, zonke siyazifuna yabo, siyayikhanda le cash lena, siyayifuna. And if you ain't getting none, mfethu, ish, you better log on to Sunday Fun Day, because the winning team is gonna let you know how to get it. Yeah, well, the winning team is gonna get you up out of bed and into the workplace, into the grind, into the hustle hard. My mans are out there. I know you're listening to me from Cape Town. I know you're listening to me from East London. Bakhona abantu bamele Durban. Bakhona abantu bamele Botswana. I know my cousin listening to me all the way from UK, baby. Yeah. Welcome to the winning team. Everybody is a member on the winning team. You just got off the bench and you and first team of the winning team. And says I win, as I win, as I win, I lend up, baba. Says Funa Zonke.

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0: σήμερα αφού.
1: With the original Daggy, I'm pleased on Sunday Fun Day with the winning team, baby. And I'm back on now. Hey. Lengo misando dlala. Mr. Media, Payu Tyler. Why you judge us on? Yeah, sometimes when you are in your winning spirits and you are going higher and higher upper in the progression level, there are always people that are looking at you. You know, there's that saying, iti, if people ain't hating, you're just not visible enough, you know. So the media is always out there to check out your moves, and then they criticize you. Why? I'm dedicating this one to a very nice person that I met this week, who is a winner herself, Uvuvu, all the way from Ellis Ridge. She just sent me the song. Say, Daggy, please play me Mr. Media on your first show. So she's my first song request. Uvuvu, all the way from Ellis Ridge. She's my first song request of the year. Ecela Tyler opposite Mr. Media. Dalidlalela the hottest hip hop song of the year eMzansi so far. So far is the most trending song that's going on in the hip hop circles. Umaraza, 20 years lo make lona uba yi superstar ye hip hop, and finally kulonyaka he's got his shine happening and he's winning, baby. He is winning. Spilly! Now, man, if you are just joining Spilly, this guy will say, I'm going to be in the game. There's a lot that we got to do up in here. And as we are on the Sunday Fun Day show, there's a lot that we got to do, guys. Say, I'm going to be in the who are suffering from depression. They are suffering from he losses Zabo every day, and they need people that can help them win. So this show is to connect these people so that we can all be part of the winning team. Yeah, more. Let's connect the winners with the triers, with the failures, so that we cannot lose. Nobody's gonna lose. So hey man, if you out there struggling, call up the winning team. You know, somebody's listening to you out there on a Sunday. They're chilling back. Esofeni yabo basuke caweni, basuka from his dirty groups, basuka from wherever basuka call now, yabo. And they're chilling right now from 3 p.m. to 5 p.m. Logged on to Metaform 360, your local global connection, precise local global connection. And they're listening to you tell your story about how you started and how you overcame the challenges and even your struggles. You know, if somebody's struggling out there, somebody's listening to your struggles and they've got a plan for you. God does not forget people. You know what I'm saying? And he works in mysterious ways through other people. So I am the catalyst right now. I am very much privileged to be on this platform to be able to pass the messages to God. You know, pass the messages to the people that need you to be helped, the people that will help you, the people that will give you the plans, that will give you the strategies, that will give you the direction where you need to go. I'm not the one, but somebody out there is out there for you, waiting for you. So pick up your phone and link up with us on Metaphone 360 on that Metaphone 360 on that Facebook page. Come on. And apa ku WhatsApp, y'all know you can always hit me up. The number WhatsApp and now your app by 081-411-6426. 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Let's talk, man. And Nanzitla numbers 081-411-6426. 081-411-6426. Ikona nesibini ke in case then mhlambi igcwele, because mhlambi, you know, y'all be punching up the line, watini, iti enye, 081-451-8586, that's our WhatsApp lines. Hit me up, Apo. I want to hear your song requests, I want to hear your stories about what you overcame this week. What was your biggest challenge this week? How did you overcome it? And if you are still struggling, what are your challenges and how can we help you get through them? Namhlanje on my way here, I ran into a guy Renkini yase Carltonville, U Gerald. Now, I was very surprised, but I shouldn't be surprised because, you know, talent is just all over at Carltonville, but it's undiscovered, just like the gold that we walk on every day. Every day we're walking on top of gold, APA. And the talent, Ekoyo APA, is still yet to be discovered. So, in the Kledetek scene today, and I'm on my way here, just waiting. And this guy with a speaker, he's pulling a speaker with a microphone and tintin, you know. And it just stops there, asking, hey, my name is Gerald, you know, and I just want to show you my talent today. And you can enjoy it and you can give me whatever you want or whatever you have. I'll appreciate it. Thank you. And it's got a nice colored accent, like it's from Eldorado Park, etc. Or it's from the Cape Flats, etc. Or from Buffalo Flats, brah. If you're listening to me from Buffalo Flats or Fekenoog, Nambeko, nah. Yeah, well, so yeah, and then he just switches on his speaker from his phone. This beautiful song by what's those guys, and then Coast to Coast. Zaidlala futhi lengoma lena bengicinga bana zaidlala. The Coast to Coast ngibanga then. Hey, umculo wambona nje is always on point, but today, but yeah, adlale lengoma ithi Coast to Coast. Adlala ibeat yakho na. Yar bra, the voice that came out of that Westlife song ethi Coast to Coast, I could not believe it. But I had to keep calm. Then saying, you know, I'm not surprised. Unfortunately, you know, it takes me say via this time, and I couldn't give him anything at this time. And I was like, yo, dog, here's my card. Just take my card. I want you to call me. Call me sometime. And then I want this guy to be here on Sunday, Fun Day, Agastulele live with no recordings and whatnot. Such a beautiful voice. I've never heard such a thing before. Ukhona taxi rank payana. If unmamele ngoku, ukhona Carltonville taxi rank, and you're hearing uGerald, tell him uTaki is on the radio talking about him. I'm giving him props for doing his thing. He's hustling. He's hustling, man, with his talent, and he's trying the best that he can with the gifts that God has given him. And that's the thing, is that God has given us so many gifts that some of us choose to not use them and we ignore them. Something that I'm also guilty of. Yeah, boy, Indobana, I've ignored a gift that I've had for 20 years, 25 years or so, and only now do I start to embrace it, and it's actually working out for me, which is one of the main reasons why I'm sitting here today, the broadcaster, and talking about it. A gift that I was given by my mother and my grandfather, I think it runs in the family, you know, and only in this year did I decide to embrace it, and it just worked out just like that, and it's working out right now. So hey, I'm still on Merafong FM, and I'm still loving what I'm doing with y'all, man. And we're still winning, baby. You know what I'm saying? So come through. Hit me up. uTaki is in the building. Nance lango mbe kula la meklo wan. Nance. I am Nandi. Ka inga azge itulwe nguye, man. The way that ebe itula. 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Yarrrr. Westlife. Coast to Coast.

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1: 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Such a classic song, man. I know if wena uyayazi lengoma lena, and if uyayazi, you must know it word by word, because that's what we did back in the day. You remember back in the day when there was the Backstreet Boys and Westlife, ne InSync, ne Boys to Men. Tina, we used to own incwadi, lyric books. 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Kodwa wayene Westlife connection yonke no Michael Lenz to rock. Yo! 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But hey man, what is your winning song? What's your winning song? What's your winning song? Gerald won my heart with Westlife, with the Coast to Coast by Westlife. And I'm going to make sure that Gerald comes through to the studio either next week Sunday, depending on who's on phone lanini na. I hope he's listening. I hope somebody's listening. Uzam Island, but next say call Tagiam, please. Uzo figelela payana gumera phones 360. Uzo tula lengo mayak because Tagi is just in love with the voice yak. Hey, he won my heart. So he win yake today was my heart. Okubon. Yeah, that's what I'm talking about. Xe, we still here. Check. Iko ngalo lendo di tandayo go Tagi pa ese ritwin. Utaki, uthanda ukuwina okokoko adogqiba. The motto of this station, the motto of this show is just win, baby. And inizayiqhela futhi lo noleyo, just win, baby. Just win, baby. Each dance.
2: Say, y'all know what day it is? 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

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Aren't you proud to be South African? Aren't you proud to be Southern African, Northern African, West African, East African? Aren't you proud to be in Africa? Hey, guys, man. Ish. There's nothing I love than being a Daki. That's why my name is Daki Yam, please. Now at home, just say Daki Yam, please. Just because you Daki, Jay. And even if you're Daki, just say Daki Yam, please, man. Aren't you proud to be in Africa? I am so proud to be in Africa, man. You know, and the broadcast, I know Ndobana, there's a homie of mine that's chilling in Malawi right now that is listening to this. What's up, Mr. Bushman Adams? I'm playing your music on this show very, very soon, Baba. Send me that Colors. I love that song. I love that song. All the way from Malawi. And he's been a Merafong resident before. You know what I'm saying? We used to work together. We used to make good music together. And I want his music. Hit me up all the way from Malawi. I love that Colors song, man. I gotta play it on this jam, man. I gotta play it on Sunday Funday. That was Yemi Alade saying Africa featuring Saudi Soul. Before that, Daniga Ukeyo and Opleki. Now that she was a young star, now he bet he hits his water. But hey, I was going to set it. Very big track that in 2024. Record-breaking track, as a matter of fact, on YouTube. The most viewed track. I think it was maybe like the first track, Mzansi, to have the most views, over a million or 100 million or something like that. Hey, man, everybody was just jamming like track, and everywhere you went, buza ufuna abantu. But sete. When you set on ban, namhlanje, you set on ban ngile veki, who are you setting up for wins this week? Remember, Ndenda Nbuza upper earlier on, Gobensa Figindobana, what have you done this week? What are your challenges this week that you overcame? And how did you overcome your challenges? Who helped you get closer to the finish line? Give them some props and give yourself a tap on the shoulder. I'm going to pop that bottle of champagne. I'm going to pop that bottle of wine. I'm going to light up that cigar because I'm going to throw my feet up and relax. This is tap on the shoulder because I won this week. Even if you didn't come first, second or third, as long as you tried and you did start the race, you did start the challenge, and you got to the finish line, which is Sunday. Sunday is the finish line. If you're listening to me right now, you got to the finish line. So give yourself a pat on the back. Yeah. Now, Fikil. So how did you do? What did you do? Who helped you get there? And what was your strategy to get there? People need to know out there. People need a revitalization, replanning, re-strategizing. Nyana etile. And apa mzansi, man, I am so sad. You know, Ben Sichindobana, mnagle vikle, and I feel like I won. Yeah, but I feel like I won. I think I also won the previous week. And like I won the whole lot, the whole of I think I won April. Yeah, bro. I think I won April, the whole of April. And I'm looking to win the whole of May. And nobody's going to come in front of me and try to stop me. Otherwise, I'm better. I'm going to win. Kushege, ilanduka, indo umpalo, oti win. Win wins. I'm better than wins. Winners will understand. But Mzansi, we did lose big time, and I lose. I mean, if you were part of the revolution of hip hop back in the early 2000s, late 90s, early 2000s, mid 2000s, you would know this record company called Rage Records. And you might probably not know the lady that was behind it, Maria McCloy, who recently passed away due to heart failure at the age of 50. Man! Everybody else claims that they are the kings and queens of this and that, queen of hip-hop, kings of rap and whatnot. The real queen of hip-hop is somebody that never ever threw any rhymes. She never ever, I've never heard any rhymes from her. But because we have hip-hop today and everybody that is rhyming and making money out of hip-hop, it is because of Maria McCloy and the journey that she played during the rise of hip-hop, Mzansi, through her
through her blogs, writing about the arts, writing about hip-hop. Remember kaloku sasibizwa amakoporoshi kudala. Ukhona ingoma umzekezeke wayesenzela yona esithi singamakoporoshi abomrapper, sikhuluma isilungu, asifuni ukukhuluma isilungu ekasi thina. My man. And Maria McCloy was there to help us out to make sure Indobana hip hop gets the recognition that it deserves. And 23 years later, because now hip hop really got its real shine in 2003. That's when the real tracks came out, and you know, we were buying hip hop music like nobody's business. We were out there go Music Mix. If you remember, there was a shop called Music Mix, Nako Musica, where you could ufika phana ungene ubambe headphones ufaka iCD phana uyimamele i album before you could buy it. This is what streaming is today, yabo. So we would go into go Music Mix and go Musica, and we would hear i products is Maria McCloy, the one that gave hip hop a chance to breathe, the one that wrote about the artists and gave them publicity, a chance for them to be taken in by record companies and be given opportunity to make money out of their talent. We give you, from Metaphone 360 Radio, we give you a pat on the shoulder. Siyazi dobana, we have lost big time. We've lost big time. And may your soul rest in peace. All your talent, all your efforts will never be forgotten by hip-hop heads and abom rapper, hip-hop lovers, hip-hop listeners, revolutionaries of hip-hop. Siyazi dobana what she did. And mind you, she was not even originally from South Africa. Originally, she was from Lesotho. So we are celebrating Africa. This is the Africa moment right now. That's why I was playing you Uyeme Alade with Africa. I was playing Usete. You know, I'm giving you the Afrobeat style as a hip-hop nakona from all over Africa, because this is Africa Month. And it's sad to have lost her during Africa Month. I remember there was this beautiful outrageous album that was released that had all these classic songs, man. And one of my favorite songs was a song by the group called Origins featuring Uzabs, Family of One. Remember, Indobana, right here on the winning team, we are a family, and we are a family of one. Nanzingoma, Kazabs, and the Origins, featured by the Origins, Family of One. Iting anela mixtape isuka kuyo la track leyana. Nana ema la mixtape leyana. It was the outrageous mixtape. Ibizwa ndonga nen. Ish. Daine kamala yo mani di libele. I know Tux Singanga. My friend Tux Rampeti was a very, very good collector of everything that was local. I'm talking from Zulu Mob, H2O, all the Hype magazine mixtapes. He had everything. So he's the perfect person that would actually be able to give me this information right now. Not to AI Gameta. Dux Rampeti, my homie. Go wendi tembele kuye ngoku indobani ngixele bana isuka kweyiphi na i-album nale ngoma lena. Origins featuring Uzabs, Family of One, RIP Maria McCloy, all the way from Metaphone 360 FM. We love you, girl.

0: Origins, Family of One. What a beautiful song, man. All the way from, I think it was, the song was released in 2003 from the Outrageous mixtape that had a bunch of hits, And one of my favorite rappers by now was obviously Uzabs. Yeah, bro. The Last Letter. What a beautiful song, man. And it talks about, you know, being in a family, but from different walks of life, looking different, and you know, siyajajana sizi family sometimes, you know, because it's asifani and we don't aspire to the same things, although we are raised in the same household with the same values, but we don't aspire to the same things, and then siyajajana because sinendo thile sinazo singabanye sinazo. So the whole word of family is supposed to be togetherness, unity. Sizo wina together as a family. There's some great families out there that have got unity and they win together and they help each other win. What's going on in your family? You know what I'm saying? That's a topic for today and another day. Sizo funa uyazi nathi ntobana, is your family helping you? Is your family help? Did anybody in your family help you this week? Maybe you want to send them a shout out and give them a pat on the back. Yabo, ubayibonga into bana, yo man, been short on 5 rand to uthenga airtime ndizomamela udaki on Marathon 360, you know, and umakazi wam gave me 5 rand izothenga data, and because I listen to Sunday Fun Day and udaki's motivation and all the comedians that are going to be coming up here in the future, I'm a different person now, you know. And thank you to La Five Rand Benin Nguang Magazi. I'm able to have confidence in myself and get up and go get it. Thank you, guys. Siyafuna zivizidori zenu, and hopefully we'll have more engagement as the weeks go on, and you guys will tell me how you enjoy this show and what you want to hear from me. Because, yabona, this is not my show. And you take a look, it's Sunday Fun Day on the winning team. Winning team, Indim City. We are the winning team, and you guys are my first team winning team. Now, I'm just the assistant coach. Coach, station manager. The assistant coach. Coach is a station manager. Yeah. So we want to know, guys, Ndobana, who's helping you out there? Who's making you get, who's helping you get closer to your finish line, man? Now I'm gonna share a little story just now. Before Sivale, ixesha lithi 34 minutes past 4. So we don't have much time. But before liphele ixesha, I just want to come a little closer. There's a beautiful artist, wonderful artist that if you guys don't know about him yet, ndifuna undlalela yena. This guy for me, he's a winner. Yeah, boy, he's a winner. And when I met him, he's such a humble guy, such a beautiful soul, and focused. He's just released a new song right now with some new music. He's got he's got beautiful music videos out there, and he's from Merafong. He's a local Merafong artist. He's a Summer 29 winner in the best reggae category, best South African reggae category in the Summer 29s. That was, I think, in 2023, 3 years ago. Yes, he won the best reggae category. So, sanucinga fanbana Emera Fong, there are no Summer Award winners. Bakhona fundini. It's my man's, Blacker Youth. Ndidlalela my favorite song yakhe. And xa idibana nam usoko ndibiza ngale ngoma. Or ndimobiza yena ngale ngoma, ne? There's no song that I love more than this song. Blacker Youth, One for Me. Right, my ingen. Ten ingen inch.
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2: Just win, baby. That's the motto. That's the motto. Every day in Vugangayo, every day when I wake up, I thank the Lord and Umam Dolo that I'm awake, and I pray for a good day, and I tell myself that it's gonna be a winning day. Just win, baby. That's my motto right now. It's from the Raiders. It's not original. I used to be an Oakland Raiders fan until they moved to San Francisco, and then they moved to, they are now in Las Vegas, and they are losing today. I mean, this year they got the first pick of the NFL draft. When you get the first pick of the NFL draft, you must know that you didn't win last year, last season. You lost last season. But nonetheless, the motto, I share the motto, just win, baby, and I've adopted it. The winning team. Welcome to the winning team. You are with me. And I'll share with you some of my wins. And okay, well, zininzi man I wins zam le vikle na, because every day I come home with a win. I remember I met this lady. I work for a certain company and we do customer services at your home. And sometimes I have to spend maybe hours with the customer, and then, you know, I'm busy working there, and then the customers are either observing my work and whatnot, or we're having a conversation. This particular customer, very special customer, she decided to engage me in conversation, and we got to know each other and whatnot.

excited about life instead of worrying about the days and what's going to happen. It's better to be excited. And, you know, she just lit up my heart so much. But during, while I was working on this thing, you know, the day kind of ends, kutshonilanga, and she's worried, bana, am I actually going to finish and whatnot? Because I know how to do this thing. But as much as you may have confidence in your skills and abilities to do something, mistakes do happen. So I did make a mistake right at the end, a finish line, you know, and I put something upside down. I'm not going to tell you what I do. If you are on my Facebook or WhatsApp, if you are my follower, you would know exactly what I'm talking about, the kind of work that I do. So I put this object upside down just as we're about to finish. We are crossing the finish line. And before I realized that it was finished, she was so happy. She was already ready to celebrate and, you know, pound me and give me a hug because it's her product and she's proud to have worked so hard to have bought such a product that's going to be an addition to interior design, her comfortability at home and make her life much, much easier. You know, that's what we do at the Winning Team. We try to make happy families and try to make people's lives a bit easier. And she was already ready to celebrate her name and whatnot. Only when I realized, oh no, I made this mistake. So I happened to come to Bana. So today I'm not collecting a win. And she says to me, no, don't worry about it. Because I'm happy. You have won. Because I'm happy. This can be fixed. We can do it tomorrow or something. And the fact that you already started this job, you didn't quit it. It was so hard what you were doing. You didn't quit it. It was so challenging. Kanguti, are you giving up or you leaving or whatever? You actually came through and you did it and you entertained me and we got to know each other. And I can see it now with my eyes. At first, I couldn't see it, but now I can see it. And I am very, very happy. So collect your win. You have won today because you just didn't quit. Yeah, bo. So sometimes, abantu, you might think, okay, the moral of the story, you might think, indobana, you haven't done enough to collect your wins. But other people see you from a different perspective. And while you are busy doing your thing and you are being productive and you are working and whatnot, kunabantu that are watching you. And this is how God works, because God never gives you your gifts directly just like that as and when you want them. He works through people that watch you, watch your demeanor, that watch your manner. Indobana, how do you carry yourself and how do you strategize and plan and execute your plans? Humbly, or are you very arrogant? You know, so she was watching me and she was enjoying my company, and I think I won her heart. I think I won her happiness, her joy. I think right now she's laying back on her bed and she's watching this work that we did together. Because remember, as much as I was working physically, she was there to help me with food, to help me with drinks, and to help me lift up this thing. So yeah, big ups to you, Vuvu, all the way from LS Ridge. Thank you very much, man. You're my hero of the week this week. And as much as we strive for perfection, like I was striving for perfection, we are not so perfect, but we live, we make do with what God gives us, and we just have to accept that what we have is what we have, and we can do the best that we can with what we have. Some motivational quotes that I was reading from, and I took from some books in preparation of this show. It doesn't matter how slowly you go, so long as you do not stop. So winning is really just about persistence. It's not about how fast you go, how quicker you can get to the finish line, whether you are first, second, or third. Remember, I said, Dubana, it doesn't matter whether you're first, second, or third. As long as you start the race,

0: and you get there. So it doesn't matter how slow you get there, as long as you don't stop. This is by Confucius. Confucius is an old guy from whenever. And you may encounter many defeats, but you must not be defeated. Kucho Maya Angelou, from her book Letter to My Daughter. Because a loss isn't really final unless you do quit. And I don't know how to spell the word quit. I don't know how to spell it. I think it's K-W-I-T-T or something like that. But I've always been wrong. Whenever I try to quit, I've always been marked wrong. Dagi, you can't quit. You have to carry on again. You have to try again. So we don't quit. Aposikoyo, as long as you are still pushing and you're still trying, yo man, you are still winning. And it's our choices that show what we truly are, more than our ability. So every choice that you make will determine your tomorrow and your productivity as your life goes on. This is from J.K. Rowling, the author of Harry Potter and the Chamber of Secrets. She wrote so many Harry Potter books, like Sisiloana. She entertained us, all of us, in the mid-2000s. If when you are during the times of Maria McCloy, Zabs, The Last Letter, you know about J.K. Rowling, especially if you are an intellectual reader like I love people who do that. So, hey, man, before siyahambe, asika hambi, but no matter what you do, believe in yourself and with what God has given you. These are the tools and the armor that you must go out there with. You might not be perfect. Your body might not be perfect. The home that you come from might not be perfect. The people that you live around might not be perfect. But you know that you've got a mind. You've got a body, you've got blood running in you, you've got water running in you, you've got these bones that are strengthened, and they are going to take you there. Nhliziyo yakho must keep beating, baby. Must keep beating every day. Tim Minchin, all the way from Australia. He's a comedian who writes very good music. I love this song. Now I was Aitan and Ayaz. Nango City, not perfect.
1: 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Where you feel like you're the...
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0: What a beautiful song, man. Wow, what a beautiful song by Tim Minchin, my Australian comedian, singer, rock artist, and my husband make Lona Ganga in Dubana Uyindo now, but in the eyes of Baningo Mazak as Mnandi Emma, and in the playlist yake every day. Ever since I was introduced to him by, hey, shout out to my man, Spaceman Drew, Andrew. What's up, man? Thank you for introducing Tim Minchin to me, man. Thank you very much. That is a winning song right there. Yeah, I'm telling you, bana. Song is in those, it's called right. It's going to be called right. Yeah, bro. But, Oksala is a Zam. And they belong to me, and I'm very proud. I take pride in these things that are not perfect. I take pride in this body. It's not perfect. Yeah, bro. It's not perfect. Next week, well, next week, yeah, bro. But there was somebody I was talking to earlier today, and she's one of my inspirational people online on Instagram and in person, because yeah, Zana in person, yeah, bro. And she told me, Ndobana, hey, Dagi, I actually love what you're doing, and we'll make a turn to come through over there at some point. She did something wonderful to herself and transformed herself, lost so much weight, and so much that when I first saw her upon my return, I could not recognize her. I had to ask my homie, DJ Tino. Shout out to you, Ndobana Gubana Lona Tino. Because she recognized me, wasn't quick, and then she just runs away. Then the buzu Tindobana, I would Tino Gubana Lona Ndiyamazi. Uyandazi, and she's like, yeah, Uyamazi. Now she knows you. I'm like, who is this? And I had to walk up to her and closer and just zoom in. I'm like, yo, is this you? This is how you've changed. This is how you've transformed yourself. And she's now a fitness guru. She trains other people to do fitness and transform their bodies to become healthy. And I'm very, very excited to be to anticipate her, because as kaqe bintobanu zauza na studio, yeah, bo, and just share it wins zake asqale ntobani kanye kanye wenze kanjani na. Thank you very much for tuning in, guys. Ixesha lam lityiwe yini jamani, yabona ixesha exactly is 5 o'clock. It's time for me to leave before bangqothe apha on my first broadcast. My debut has been wonderful. I really enjoy doing radio, and I hope that you are going to be with me as the time goes by, and I will keep your ears very warm. Thank you to everybody that tuned in. Pracho, all the way from Wadela, Danki Buddha, Dabulela, Laweyi. Thank you for your messages, and Noctula Koza, all the way in Fochville. Thank you very much for tuning in, and I really, really appreciate your messages and sharing. Thank you for sharing this slot with everybody on your kwilanduka zakho, kutwa indole kwinetworks zakho, ne connections zakho. Thank you very much. My man Siv Vic, all the way from what is this? Rodaport, yeah, Civic Uti. I really like your style, my NIGGER. Yeah, man, I love your style too, Dagiam. Thank you, man. Thank you for tuning in, Dagiam. And who else do we got? Who else do we got on the line? People that have been tuning in. Okay. Hey, oh, Mulahlehi, Tekiso, thank you for tuning in, Tagiam. That's an old colleague of mine on radio as well. Thank you for tuning in. Thank you very much, man. Yeah, this is how we're going to end the show today. In the next day, guys, go out there and do your best. Now I'm going to go out there and try to make everybody that I encounter, everybody that I serve, happy at the end of my service. Because, I mean, happy customers, happy people. I always say, Ndobana, let's try to make ourselves happy first. And the only way we can be able to help other people is if we are happy. That's the only way we can create and share joy to kwabanye abantu. So let's try to make ourselves happy so that we can make other people happy. If you are not happy when I yourself, don't even bother to try and make somebody else happy, because you're just going to make them miserable. And then you're going to be miserable even more, because you could not achieve this thing obufuna yenza. Yeah, well. So yeah, let's take care of our bodies, let's take care of our minds, read something, drink water, take walks and have fun. Let's laugh, you know. Masihleke. Joy, laughter is the cure to all medicines. And you know, if you laugh a lot, you live a lot. That's what I say. Laugh a lot, live a lot. So let's laugh a lot, guys. Let's share this laughter. Don't forget, League of Lachis, the new comedy show that is taking place in Carltonville, will be coming soon. So we do have another announcement about when that event will be happening. So be sure, Indobana, you stick to Sunday Fun Day on the winning team with Itagiyam, please, as we will be giving you more and more and more fun going. We'll have some of the League of Lachis guys right here in the corner featuring on the show as we you know, promote it as it goes on. We'll have some of them to feature here. Babe Konabaz on Lachis. Oh, my next man just walked into the studio right now. So and I gotta get out of here, man. But njengoba ndizawuphuma nje ndifuna unixelela into yobana andizumshiya nodwa, ndinshiya in the very capable hands of my man's Charlie Mingasi ezanenzela amawaza on a Sunday, baba. But this is Dagiyam, please, signing out. Ditukuni, stay winning, baby. Just win all the time, all the time.
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All right, so Utagiyam is out. It's been fun. Sunday fun day on the winning team right here on Merafong 360 Radio. We'll see you next weekend. And remember, keep those wins coming, baby. Nama, keep them coming straight for you. And then we want to hear about them next week. Don't forget to let us know on Facebook. Ndobana, what are you looking forward to? What are you going to be doing? And how you are going to do it? Next week, we're going to be talking about that. As a Pirates, Bafetu. Bafetu, as kiss, but maybe next time. And I'm sure Opit has got plans for you, just like Deben had plans for you. But maybe next week, since I'll celebrate wins, Zenu, or maybe I'll celebrate our baza winning championship, Bekele Sofin Downs. So, yeah. Otherwise, it's been lovely. Design Bona next week, we'll talk to you next week. Design Share with Ingomaga, Charlie Black, Eti. Baby, you are perfect. And right after me, please welcome Utagiyam, Charles Mingus on 360 Merafong FM, baby. Utagiyam, please, I'm out.

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Says Pigile Karanda. Well, the time is now 17:20 on Mirafong 360 Radio. 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
1: Today is a very special day for me. 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Ka rata ntwanaka. Thank you for being a good boy. Thank you for being well behaved. Thank you for being ntwana sharp ntwanaka. Love you, appreciate you. 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

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For Smooth Zwamalinda. 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I love you, appreciate you. 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
1: What do you want to do? I'm here, baby. I'm ready, baby.

Hope you're still having fun with us, hanging with your boy Menga Muntu. Promise you nothing but good, soulful music on this relaxed, chilled Sunday afternoon of ours. The time is now 17:46 on the dot on the 17th day of the 5th of 2006. The time is now 17:45 on Merafong 360 Radio, your local, global, precise connection. This is a particularly horrible day for me. Horrible in the sense that, yeah, I've been let down by Orlando Pirates. I'm a diehard Orlando Pirates fan, and I would have thought that this one was in the book, this one was covered, this one was sorted. See, now we'll be playing under pressure. Last game, yeah, now we must throw in everything that we have, because despite the win this past game, we only managed to accumulate 1 point. And we need more than that. If we had won that game, we would have had 3 points, but we would have had an advantage over Mamelodi Sundowns with a goal advantage. Yeah, but yeah, it is what it is. Hope you're still having fun. Hope you're still having a good time. Thank you for joining us. Thank you for those that are streaming. I know that we've got streams from Remsek. I know we've got streams from Krugersdorp. We've got streams from London. Streams from Val. I particularly have another stream in particular, one of my very, very loyal listeners, not just a listener, a brother to me. TK, I know my brother, wherever you are, I know you're streaming. I know my sisters are probably streaming wherever they are. Please do join us. I see your pants, man. Let's have a good time on this beautiful Sunday afternoon. The weather is pretty good on this side. Yeah, I hope it is on your side too. This is Luther Vandross. Like I said, I promise you nothing but beautiful soulful music and R&B. Namhlanje do hang with us. Menga Muntu. We have a couple of requests today, a couple of special dedications. I, for one, have a dedication for my son, my boy, Vusumuzi. The upcoming song is a special request. Do hang out, do stick around to find out who it is for and what the name of the song is.

Phyllis Heyman, When I Give My Love. Hope you're enjoying it wherever you are. Nana, this is a special dedication to you from our anonymous listener. Sissy, I hope you love it. Hope you enjoy it. This one is for you. Oh, what an absolute honor and a privilege to do a handover from a bout of energy. Raz Ndiraz, the examples. Amela, this guy is such a bolt of energy. Oh, this guy takes up space. I promise you, you know, to come to studio and Uthole Indawo ifutumele imnandi, just waiting for you. My brother, thank you so much for keeping the seat warm. Thank you for setting the standard. Coming to the studio, kudlule wena. No, you have no other option but to follow suit. Ishise indawo. This was Phyllis Heyman, When I Give My Love to You. A special dedication to Nana. I hope you enjoyed it, my sister.

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1: 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Education, educating, informing and entertaining. The time is now 18:03. Hope you guys are still having mad fun. I certainly am. This was Cam, Share My Life before that. Hope you guys are still having fun. We have a very interesting topic for today. What do you think of Malema's defense of illegal immigrants, saying these are our brothers, let us keep them around because they've been there for us through hard times. If you can remember the struggles before apartheid, our guys, our brothers, our sisters, they took domicilium in our foreign countries, and that's where the likes of Thabo Mbeki, they were under the guide and guys guide and counsel as Robert Mugabe. Yeah, now they're saying now that the chips have turned, the tables have turned, sekujikile manje, it is us now who are kicking these people away. And what jobs are they taking? What jobs are they taking? He's saying, I'm challenging the system to say, come to us if the jobs that you feel that these people are taking from us. Let us know. And if there's a skill that can occupy those jobs, let us go for them. We have the likes of Bongizwe, Mkhono, we have Abo Phakela Mthakathi, who are embarking on a march to kick the illegals from the country. But Mapapumi, they've been given a deadline until 30th of June to vacate the land. What do you guys think? Nikupi, please do let us know. Do share with us on our social media platforms, our Facebook page, Mirafong 360. Do let us know what you think. Are we going about this the right way?
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1: Cam Owens.

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Hope you guys are enjoying it. 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

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Name of the show is Soulful Conversations with Menga Muntu. The time is now 18:25 on the dot on Mirafong 360 Radio, your precise local global connection, educating, informing, and entertaining. Back to our topic for the day. What is your take on the matter of illegal immigrants? Julius Malema says, let us protect our brothers from outside of the borders. Let us not close all borders. Abongizwe, Pagelum Tagati, they are saying, Labanda are taking our jobs. Malema says, okay, give us trades, give us audits of the jobs that are occupied by these people that we can occupy. Uchi, listen, I will give you 10 jobs. Show us where they're going wrong. Tell us where there's wrongful appointments and our people can do it, and we will fill those vacancies. I guess the point that is making is that, look, the jobs that these people are doing are jobs that we do not want. So, Nina Netin, what is your take? Do let us know on our social media platform, on our Facebook page, Mirafong 360 Radio.

0: Hope you guys are still having fun on Merafong 360 Radio, hanging with your boy Menga Muntu. 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That was Maria Carey, You'll Always Be My Baby. Now, this next song is a special dedication. This one goes out to my dog. I was first introduced to this guy by my dog. Ordinarily, I would not want to tell him, Ugoti, he's the one that actually taught me this song. Hey, Mobia Papa. Hey, Papa. I was on Gena. But truth of the matter is that, yeah, he's the one that introduced me to Laylo Thomas. Laylo Thomas, Sweet Surrender. Ordinarily, I would not tell him this. But yeah, this all goes out to you, my dog. Timbanita, Masalela, Izzy, Jamadota, my brother, I love you, I appreciate you. Keep being cool. This one is for you.
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0: Kia ora Taylor, time's run out of time. And before that I played James D. Train Williams, Miracle of the Heart.

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That's Wendell B. Just Don't Understand You. And before that, we played Ukere Taylor. Time's Run Out of Time. Unfortunately, with all good things, we've come to the end of the show. Hope you guys had as much fun as I did. I certainly had a lot of fun. I enjoyed myself. I couldn't be anywhere else. Time is now 18:59. Unfortunately, we only have less than a second. From me, Minga Mundu, thank you for joining us on this Sunday's installment of Soulful Conversations with Minga Mundu. Until the next time, same time, same place.

goeiemôre Caldenville. Jy is hier so op Merafong Radio. Shine bright like a diamond. Love it, I love it. Mwah.

0: Τσόλεζε με ραφό.
1: I was raised on the music of people like Miriam Makeba and Huma Sigela and Fela Kuti. So I was raised with the idea that music is a weapon. So that's why I do what I do. But this next song is one of my favorites from the old album called Zabalaza. So let's hope you enjoy it.

Welcome. Hey, to the Indie Jazz Essays, and you're sitting with my king, Ray Dot, on Metaphone 360 Radio, your precise local and global connection. Ghana, today we are essaying one of the most gorgeous, one of the most grounded, one of the most legendary warrior essays. Ribuaka, ka skoko today. Ribuaka, yes, man. What is it? I'm actually lost, at a loss for words. I tell you just cross him. But I'm at a loss for words because Mutortu Buankaina today, she needs no introduction. You know? Runa, this music. And Okote Autra, Bomama Maria Makeba, Bontateshu Masigela, Bob Rapet. You understand? Ukhotsa mamela batho wena and rona re gola re mamela ene wena. Who else? Hey, who else? I shall not be talking too much today. I'm going to be playing music. That's what I'm going to be doing today. Because as you can hear, my voice is a bit chilled out. O bona di flu tsena di tsana tsene ka di di tshwere ka di washene man. Hey, the date is the 17th of the 5th month. The time is khote king na kwe ki 23 minutes to 8. This is the first segment of the Indie Jazz Essays, and you are sitting on Metaphone 360 Radio, your precise local and global connection, where we are definitely today going to educate you about this supreme goddess. This supreme goddess. We're going to be telling you about this woman, her life, and some of the things that she has done. Secondly, we're going to be informing you, because we are still in the month of African month. We are still in the African month saga. Mabona, where we are dealing. Karuna. Mabona, karuna nje fela. Like, what is, how do we celebrate ourselves? How do we see ourselves? How do we venerate ourselves? How do we put ourselves on a pedestal? How do we pat ourselves on the back? How do we groom ourselves? How do we teach ourselves? Like that's what we are on this month. You know? And it's so beautiful because we are playing music that is indigenous. Somebody was saying, but my king, you cannot tell me that what you are playing there is indigenous music. Indigenous music is, I'm like, you do not understand what indigenous means in the first place. But anyways, and I understood some of the verses that I love it. But indigenous music can only be created by the indigenous people of a land specific area, for instance. And so now we are the fathers of all indigenous peoples. And so our music is not only cultural, is not only what you would box into the pop sector or into the rap sector or into the classical music sector. No, you can't box what we create as a people. Instead, our music itself can simply be called native, because we traverse and change and move with the times. We are the mood of the consciousness of the age. That's what we create. And today we are talking about the life of Miss Tandiswa Mazwai. And no, you know, I would like to say, I'm actually flabbergasted. This lady has gone through too many loopholes. She has worked with the Bongo Muffin. She has had a whole entire solo career. Changed names. Ipita King Ta. Now I would like to know more about these things. I don't know about you. But anyways, today, that's what we are doing. We are going to be sitting, listening to the one.

0: wonderful serenading goddess music that Miss Thandiswa Mazwai has created for us, and the things that she has done, and her moves through and through up until maybe this age and this time. So with that said, please sit with us. We're not wana runa, wana mala wosibilo, wana muntlinya, na wena wana ba dimu, wena wana me. 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Please relax, take your time and chill, just listen to how the music goes, and I tell you, re tlo tsamaya in the same frequency, the same wavelength. You are sitting with my king Red Dot on the Indie Jazz Essays Metaphone 360 Radio.
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1: Born in the Eastern Cape in 1976, the year of the Soweto uprising, you remember? This girl grew up in Soweto, and she was shaped by the character of that time, which was apartheid. Her parents were journalists and political activists, so the environment she grew in has had an idea of resistance which was deeply influenced on and has influenced her worldview. She studied in literature, English, and international relationships, Covets University, and she began her career at the teens, where she joined and became the pioneer of Kwaito post-apartheid dance music. You know, she firstly performed with a trio, Jackknife, and then from there, she was in one of the great groups and composers of music, Bongo Muffin. Ish, what are you work about to perform band that's on pillow and hey, you know. So when she was a teenager, as we said, she did that. Now growing into herself, of course, every single creative would like to have an alias, so her alias came eventually after some time, which was King Tar. She launched her solo album Ka 2004, Zabalaza. Hey, very good album. Found a double platinum status. She also followed with her second album, Ibokwe, which was goldly certified Ka 2009. Ka 2010, she released a DVD, an award-winning DVD, The Dance of the Forgotten Free, you know? And after that, Ka 2016, Alatlela ka engwe, a jazz reinterpretation, ballet. You know, I do not want to be making noise when I speak about this goddess. I want to unpack it and show you the grandeur we are dealing with, or the mastery from the feminine bodies of our time they have. You know, somebody said something last week, it is amazing how resilient our women have become, studied up to doctorate levels, majority of them, be able to take care of kids, balibang, when the people they make kids with were not there. Hilanta on said that women now were not just in the military, but they were the frontiers when it came to other things, specifically strategic movements and traverses that were meant or that were needed or are needed in today's time. And if we do not engage the women, then who are we hoping to resuscitate and rejuvenate and groom our future? So the women we have, this is one of them, a supreme being. On her fourth album, released last of last year, 2024, Sankofa, this is what we are playing. This is what we are playing. It has been recorded across the globe, from Jersey to Dakar, from New York to Europe, you know, which is a combination of archival closer fields of jazz and West African music. You know, our lady has collaborated with too many people to actually talk about. She has performed on too many stages that are renowned, but just some of the few. At the Apollo Theatre, the Cannes Film Festival, the NPR Tiny Desk, she has played there. Ka 2010, when we were having here, she was the opening ceremony act. You know, of course, she has celebrated and collaborated with Lebontate, Hugh Masikela, Bumichel, Ndeko Kwelo, and Robert DJ Black Coffee, Coco Samampela. This woman has worked. She has not played. And today, I feel like Yatlalelana had the essay as such a grandeur of a being. I'm, I'm, I'm absorbing. You know, ulala how tsenela mo di emotions in the tsedi khakala man tse seng mo pepeneneng tsedi khakala eh ke tshwara dazo. So I need to get out because yo o ka tu u bui mathata. That is exactly how our women should be. Masadu tsantsa go imele. So Hey, my king, what are you talking about? You're on Metafung 360 Radio, and your precise local and global connection. Well, the time is 2 minutes past 8. Kilitatsila Tsipu, the 17th of the 5th month, 2026. And we are here to educate you, inform you, and entertain you. Bona na tshotsena ka ke go tsenela thata. 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Wa bona. 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You are on the Indie Jazz Essays. Today we are essaying Miss Thandiswa Mazwai, the legendary, the pioneer, the prowess, the goddess, the empress. Where, Naman, the queen king. Hey, the queen king. Wangwanta, we pizza king ta. Runa, gedala ene today. And we are excited. So, utwa mo khanyan.
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Yo. Kalar Dlala, one of the most empresses, one of the most gorgeous, one of the most beautiful, one of the most riveting when empresses of the soil. Kadala Miss Tandiswan, Miss Why. Kana, this is the woman, the queen, hey, the empress we are assaying today here at the Indie Jazz Assays. Welcome, you're on Mirafong 360 Radio. You are with my King Re Dot, and we have been assaying this woman for the past hour and 15 minutes, and it has been a blast. Yo. But Kanyan Sarin sent the Humpijen, eh? Kisianisar Nasabusi Husar. 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As I was telling you earlier on today, feel free o e latlhele da o re bolele what does it mean ga gote thoto ga ditswe ka le ke seane ga ditswe basadi di tswa banneng, you know. Today we are essaying an empress, a wonderful queen, Miss Tandiswa Mazwai. Miss Tandiswa Mazwai was born deep there in the Eastern Cape a while back, 1976. That's when she was born, during the rife time of apartheid. Miss Tandiswa Mazwai got the ability and the chance to be able to live in Soweto. And in Soweto, that's where she managed to actually see what the reality brought as a black, young, beautiful African lady. She noticed her parents was a journalist, one of them was a journalist, the other one was a political activist. And so she found and she got the rife experience of apartheid during that time. So of course this propelled her to actually have a world view of what was happening around her and her world at that time. And that is what has been the fabric. It's amazing music you have, Me Tandiswa Mazwai. This woman, as we have all known, she has made milestones more than we can actually imagine. She has pushed the bar, she has put South Africa on the map, she has put South Africa on a global stage for a very long, long time. And some of the things she has done or she has been a part of course, we cannot forget that this lady was the pioneer. Lepongo Mafenwe, they were the pioneer of Kwaito. Do you remember when Tati Skopo? What do you remember that time? Night two, vividly so. I was still Msimayana. It was good times, man. It was when music was still sweet, you know. But anyways, she moved on. Waban after and Tsapana Lepongo Mafenda so to become her own representative, and Kaloganya, where she enter a solo career album specifically Zabalaza in 2004. You know, that is when we got to understand the sound yakhe. Kana what we are playing currently gomorago here is part of Zabalaza. Eh? No.
You understand? Yeah. So this lady has moved many bars and she has won many awards. But I do not know. You are on Metaphone 360 Radio, your precise local and global connection, where we are to educate you, inform you, and entertain you. And today we are essaying one of the most interesting, one of the most beautiful, one of the most gorgeous empresses, Miss Tandiswa Mazwai. Rusaliba alisi anisadu nasa humpide. Hod. Sir. Toto. Khaditwi. Basadi. Ditwa. Banne. Nari. Naru enasu hora asiring se anise. You are sitting with my king, Red Dot, on the Indie Jazz Assays. You are happy to go to the house, happy to go to the house, happy to go to the house, happy to go to the house, happy to go to the house, happy to go to the house, happy to go to the house. Another song from Ntwenyena Zabalaza, Mantaloganya, airing specifically. Why is he airing? I don't know how he's airing. But he's airing. Because, the lady that we are essaying today is not nothing. She is everything a man would desire. And so there she goes. Listen. Yeah. Listen to that. Talk about seduction, Wayne.

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0: Ghana, today we have been playing the legendary, the supreme goddess herself, Wena, Miss Tandiswa Mazwai, an eclectic energy when on stage, a beautiful empress to watch. Also, her voluptuous body, her riveting message, her stern character, and the resilience of her moves. From the when she was a young teen till now, she still braces and graces the stage with honor. You can feel her presence when she approaches the stage, and there's no other way but for you to move with her serenity, with her motion, with her voice and her eclecticism. Ghana, you are sitting with my king, Red Dot, on the Indie Jazz Essays. We are here to educate you, inform you, and entertain you with indigenous music, jazz music, Afro music, but most importantly, music that we create or is created by the sons and daughters of the soil. This is the last segment. The time is 9:04, and this is the last segment of the Indie Jazz Essays this evening, the 17th of the 5th month, 2026. A letter to Azania by Miss Tandiswa Mazwai. We have been doing this, we have been with her for the whole 2 hours, and it has been some journey indeed, where we have learned quite a lot of things about her moves. Gonna just to close off, to tell you, Hovene, Miss Tandiswa Mazwai, like, what has she achieved? Firstly, wabona kantwenyena, specifically kazabalaza in 2004, ne, she achieved a double platinum status, as we had said earlier on, and she was nominated for the BBC Radio 3 Planet Awards. Also, Iboko, we are 2009, she reached a gold standard statue within 2 weeks of its release, cementing a success in South Africa as a musical giant. You know, and also, in 2016, when she released Palette, it was a critically acclaimed jazz reinterpretation of South Africa's classical music, and she reached also gold standard. The lady that we have been playing is no child's play. She's not playing. And lastly, Sankofa, 2024, when she released it, her album, it was declared as the sound of freedom, captured in studio. The songs like Kulungile, addressed the childhood wounds that some of us are still having, and Emini directs the critique political leaders that are currently infesting our offices and are doing as they please, but serving the people. So you understand that today we are not just essaying a girl, we are not just essaying somebody who's trying to make a whiz in the waves. No, she's telling what needs to be done. She's pioneering us to think critically, to feel intuitively, and to move with purpose. Miss Tandiswa Mazwai, she's a rebel singer, this woman. She's a pan-Africanist activist on blackness, Africanness, and traditional ethos. She's grounded in the basics of the people that have moved us, including Bontate Steve Biko, Bontate Miss Franz Fanon, Bontate Chinua Achebe, and Kwame Nkrumah. She blends their rigorous critique and spiritual connection to the solidification of her role as a vernacular intellectual, showing that her voice explores not only the popular culture but also the political sphere of our time. We are talking again, I'm informing you, we are actually have been essaying a great legend in our time. So when she has a concert, go. When she has a moment, go. When she really chill and get to listen, because these are the weapons of our time, to move the time, to change the conscious, and to wire us in the directive we are supposed to partake. You are sitting with my king, Red Dot, on the Indie Jazz Essays. The time is 9:00. You are sitting on Merafong 360 Radio, your precise local and global connection, where we are to educate you, inform you, and entertain you. I bid you a wonderful, beautiful good night when I play you Bongo Muffin getting out of the zone. So utlo hanyan to sharp your best time not utlo. Ah, eh, man.

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0: 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In my paper.
1: 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In my

0: Goedemorgen, Carltonville. 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
1: Shine bright like a diamond. Love it, I love it. Mwah.